layer by layer. Take every moment and savor the flavor of the past, the present, and the days that will last forever. Second.

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1: Μουσικό κανάλι 105,1.

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I know you're listening, lady. Yeah, you've been keeping tabs on me lately. Crawled out your rug, I'm roaming, I'm late. With apologetic talk, Obama promising changes.